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I was all but 22, I think at the time. 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

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And that's when I realized that she was every cowboy's dream come true.

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1: 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Juste de la musique que vous aimez. 3600 secondes de country. 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

words, I'm a country boy. I got a four-wheel drive. Climb in my bed, I'll take you for a ride. Up city streets, down winding roads.